this back down just a few seconds. Now, don't let me break this thing down for nothing. 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

0: déjà un petit air du week-end. Radio 4 vous accompagne cet après-midi et juste après la musique, place aux sorties du vendredi soir. Restez bien là.
1: So I never really knew you. 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

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Watch this. 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The nuttiest sound around. So if you've come in off the street and you're beginning to feel the heat, well, listen, Buster, you better start to move your feet to the rockin'est, rock-steady beat of madness.

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1: Rumors spreading round, and that takes its time. About to check outside the games. And you know what I'm talking about. 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They got a lot of nice girls.

it is really amazing what I go through without you. 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